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I played many great tunes by Eternal, Stars Over Foy, Hidden Fantasy, Lone Wolf in Space, and many more. Check worldofambient.com for the tracklist, and you can follow me on Facebook and on Instagram, Stars Over Foy. 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
1: Hey everyone, thanks for joining me again for a new World of Ambient podcast episode. I am Stars Over Void, 1 hour with the best ambient soundscapes. I have new music by Robert Woodfield and Cold Winter, Warmed, myself, Stars Over Void, and Calm Panda, Lone Wolf in Space, Hidden Fantasy, and I kick off this episode with Men from Mars. 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
1: 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And I have some great ambient soundscapes and drones. I have new music by myself, Stars Over Void, together with my friend Vienna Sky. I also play music by Hilliard, Eternal, Cold Winter, and many more. 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

0: auxiliary power units and fuel cells continue to function normally. Discovery at an altitude of 365,000 feet, flattening out its trajectory to gain speed as it drains fuel at the rate of a half a ton of fuel per second from its external fuel tank.
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I'll do them. Do that ball trolley.